A lover makes no sound. His language is his hands. I watch his fingers dance and try to understand. I try to understand his elegant ballet. In my heart I can hear the words he longs to say. And so I've learned to speak a language he can hear, to tell him how I feel whenever he is near. He lives around the block, it's just a little walk. We'll meet tonight at 8. At 8 tonight.

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0: Tu ris un peu de moi.
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0: Quand tu vois mes efforts.
1: It's never danced this way.
0: Car je suis maladroit.
1: I'm nervous and it's